fool. Here in the middle of the road, standing there in your rear view, and getting soaked to the bone.

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Somewhere Over Laredo. Andy Wilson there. It's Chris Matthews. Happy Friday. We made it. So I've got Eric Church, Tim McGraw, Morgan Wallen, Hardy, all on the same track. New song, MacArthur, after Cole Swindell.

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2: Go in a circle! Go in a circle! Go in a circle! Advertise stuff! 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

0: Hardy. Everyone's on that song. Tim McGraw, Eric Church, Morgan Wallen, and Hardy with MacArthur. It's Chris Matthews. Happy to be hanging with you. A new country is coming up from Josh Ross and Hate How You Look, moving on. And throwing a good news story into your world as well. A Washington dog named Parker was stolen outside of a restaurant in early June, just a few weeks ago. Pictures of Parker were posted online. 10 days pass. Parker finally found when the Kirkland police say the community played a key role. The investigation does remain active, but detectives have pictures of both of the suspects who stole Parker. So it made its way all throughout the community, all over media, local media, social media. Parker was returned. The suspects, though, were not identified properly. But that's the key clue or key cue, really, for the public to not give up. Got to find those bad guys.
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5: From the National Weather Service, look for partially cloudy skies tonight. Low temperatures around 54 degrees. For tomorrow, we do have a slight chance of showers and thunderstorms. Otherwise, mostly sunny. High temperatures will reach right around 76 degrees.
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0: It's not John Denver, but it is, you know, Coe Wetzel and Corey Kent teaming up, bringing you the Rocky Mountain Low. It's Chris Matthews teaming up with Ella Langley and Morgan Wallen, bringing you a new song called I Can't Love You Anymore. That one is on the way after George Burge.
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4: From the National Weather Service, look for partially cloudy skies tonight. Low temperatures around 54 degrees. For tomorrow, we do have a slight chance of showers and thunderstorms. Otherwise, mostly sunny. High temperatures will reach right around 76 degrees.
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0: New from Luke Combs, Be By You. Chris Matthews hanging with you and throwing some good news into your Friday. Weston, Wisconsin dog recently alerted her owners to a neighbor in distress. Lillian is the puppy dog. Lillian sprinted into action, led her owners to their neighbor who was injured and unable to get up. Lillian, bringing to attention for her owners to call 911, an ambulance showed up. The neighbor is now recovering, and now Lillian gets to go potty in that neighbor's yard for, I mean, as many times as she wants.
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14: From the National Weather Service, look for partially cloudy skies tonight. Low temperatures around 54 degrees. For tomorrow, we do have a slight chance of showers and thunderstorms. Otherwise, mostly sunny. High temperatures.

0: Temperatures will reach right around 76 degrees.
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0: Tucker Wetmore looking for himself a brunette. It's Chris Matthews finishing things up here. Whatever it is you've got going on, I really appreciate you kicking off your weekend with us. You got a lot of choices, and I'm going to earn it with New Country from Luke Bryan on the way. And one of my favorites, all-time faves from Keith Urban, Kiss a Girl. I got that one for you next.
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4: From the National Weather Service, look for partially cloudy skies tonight. Low temperatures around 54 degrees. For tomorrow, we do have a slight chance of showers and thunderstorms, otherwise mostly sunny. High temperatures will reach right around 76 degrees.
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0: everything he's doing lately. It's Chris Matthews. Happy Friday. Happy weekend. Get this going here and spreading some good news into your Friday. A Boston woman recently set up a puppy kissing booth. Haley is her name. A puppy is named Driver. Now, Driver, she says, is full of wholesome love and has set up a kissing booth so that visitors can come by. They can give him a pet. They can give him a treat. One kisser, Annie, came by and said it was well worth the trip and that people need the joy and unconditional love from a dog like Driver. So after the show, I'm setting up a kissing booth here in front of the radio station, but I'm only kissing dogs and no tongue.
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5: 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June 20th, it's the Ohio Wine Festival at Heinemann Winery on Put-in Bay at 11 a.m. June 20th, it's the 95.3 WLKR Firelands Music Festival at the Norwalk Amphitheater starting at 4 p.m.
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5: From the National Weather Service, look for partially cloudy skies tonight, low temperatures around 54 degrees. For tomorrow, we do have a slight chance of showers and thunderstorms, otherwise mostly sunny. High temperatures will reach right around 76 degrees.
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0: to kid myself. He's John Morgan. I'm Chris Matthews. Luke Bryan and George Burge are teaming up. Going to do a little riding, and Chase Matthew with Darlin' on the way. And a big thank you for letting us, I guess, get into this weekend. Kick it off in style. You've done very well. You adulted successfully. All this week, you deserve a reward, and we're going to keep that up with great music for the rest of the evening.
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2: From the National Weather Service, look for partially cloudy skies tonight, low temperatures around 54 degrees. For tomorrow, we do have a slight chance of showers and thunderstorms, otherwise mostly sunny. High temperatures will reach right around 76 degrees.

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Don't we need some Morgan Wallen? We do, and we did, and we got it there, and it's Chris Matthews. We need some Kane Brown as well, celebrating couplehood, coupleship, being wifed up, or coupled up. Is that what they're saying nowadays? Woman, new Kane Brown after Tim McGraw.

0: Shane Brown asked, woman, it is Chris Matthews. Man, oh man, just happy to be hanging with you, finishing things up with new Lainey Wilson on the way. Phone, keys, wallet. Here are some of the dad's biggest pet peeves. A Father's Day survey reveals that leaving the lights on in the house is the biggest dad pet peeve. Then the thermostat, messing with the thermostat, leaving the doors open. But for me, 15%. I'm with the 15% of respondents to say the biggest pet peeve are dirty dishes in the sink. That drives me crazy. Everyone else in my house, I know for a fact, is capable of putting a dish in the dishwasher, just like me, but leave it up to good old dad to get it done.
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11: From the National Weather Service, look for partially cloudy skies tonight, low temperatures around 54 degrees. For tomorrow, we do have a slight chance of showers and thunderstorms, otherwise mostly sunny. High temperatures will reach right around 76 degrees.
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0: sort of like a modern take on You Look So Good in Love, except this one a little more bittersweet. Hate How You Look, Moving On. He's Josh Ross. I'm Chris Matthews. Most people are good. At least that's what Luke Bryan will attest to next. And the new country from Lauren Elena on the way.
1: If you
2: 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No employee or any member of the families of Elyria Lorraine Broadcasting Company, its advertisers and promoters of any contest are eligible. The stated parties and promotional participants are not liable for injury incurred because of any contest promotion. Limit one winner per household every 30 days. Winner has 30 days from the date of giveaway to pick their prize up. Grand prize drawings will be determined per contest. Winners agree to sign a contest release form as a condition of receiving the prize package. Winners agree to allow the use of his or her name, likeness, and or voice for additional publicity and advertising purposes for the period of 1 year from the grand prize drawing date without additional compensation. 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Prizes may not be refunded, transferred, or exchanged. All taxes, including sales tax and federal tax, are the sole responsibility of the winner. Copies of these rules are available by sending a self-addressed stamped envelope to General Contest Rules, care of WKFM, 10327 Milan Road, U.S. Route 250, Milan, Ohio, 44846. Rules are also available at WKFM.com.
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3: From the National Weather Service, look for partially cloudy skies tonight. Low temperatures around 54 degrees. For tomorrow, we do have a slight chance of showers and thunderstorms. Otherwise, mostly sunny. High temperatures will reach right around 76 degrees.
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9: From the National Weather Service, we do have a slight chance of showers and thunderstorms today, but otherwise mostly sunny with gusty winds and highs reaching 76 degrees. Later on this evening, mostly clear skies, low temperatures around 58 degrees.
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5: From the National Weather Service, we do have a slight chance of showers and thunderstorms today, but otherwise mostly sunny with gusty winds and highs reaching 76 degrees. Later on this evening, mostly clear skies, low temperatures around 58 degrees.

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That's Warren Ziders with Pretty Little Poison. I'm Rich Krieger. Coming up, new music from Charlie Daniels Band. Right now, here's Kenny Chesney.

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0: That's Low Cash with Wrong Hearts. Kenny Chesney, no shoes, no shirt, no problems right before that. I'm Rich Krieger, and I take you back to 2014, where the Charlie Daniels Band recorded a patriotic song for a Macy's 4th of July TV special. The song called My Home, but it was never released. Well, with America's 250th birthday coming up, Charlie's son set out to get it released, and he got it done. Look for it to be released on the 4th of July. It will coincide with Charlie Daniels' hologram headlining a show on the 4th of July in Kentucky. Coming up, Megan Maroney.
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24: From the National Weather Service, we do have a slight chance of showers and thunderstorms today, but otherwise mostly sunny with gusty winds and highs reaching 76 degrees. Later on this evening, mostly clear skies, low temperatures around 58 degrees.
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0: That's Corey Kent, a little bit of help from Co Wetzel, the song Rocky Mountain Low. I'm Rich Krieger. Speaking of low, if you're feeling kind of lonely, they say head to the great outdoors. Being alone outdoors strengthens feelings of connection. This according to some new research. They also say being active in nature can reduce loneliness because it fulfills a deep human desire to belong, not only to social groups, but also to the natural world. Coming up, music from Jordan Davis.
1: Bye.
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1: From the National Weather Service, we do have a slight chance of showers and thunderstorms today, but otherwise mostly sunny with gusty winds and highs reaching 76 degrees. Later on this evening, mostly clear skies, low temperatures around 58 degrees.

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0: That's George Burge and Lou Bryan with Ride, Ride, Ride. I'm Rich Krieger. Ella Langley, Be Her, up next.
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0: That's John Morgan with Kid Myself, Kenny Chesney, American Kids, right before that. I'm Rich Krieger, and speaking of kids, Luke Combs connecting with a third grade teacher in Maine who caught Luke's attention when she posted that her students listened to his music to help them focus during their writing time. She even sent him a clip of them singing Days Like These. Luke sent them a signed copy of The Way I Am and a record player for them to play it on. Coming up, Dylan Scott, also the latest single from Riley Green.
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7: 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at the Firelands Historical Society in Norwalk at 6 p.m. June 26th, Michael Neff plays at ESP Brewing Company in Amherst at 7 p.m. June 27th, it's Huron Rotary Rocks at the Huron Boat Basin starting at 3 p.m. June 27th, Pop's Garage plays at the Tracy Colston District Stage in Port Clinton at 8 p.m.
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7: From the National Weather Service, we do have a slight chance of showers and thunderstorms today, but otherwise mostly sunny with gusty winds and highs reaching 76 degrees. Later on this evening, mostly clear skies, low temperatures around 58 degrees.
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0: That's Morgan Wallen with Don't We? I'm Rich Krieger. And summer gets underway this summer officially, and it coincides with Father's Day. And that means that women at the beach or at the pool are going to have to see guys in Speedos. So how do the ladies feel about that? Well, most women, 52%, don't love it, but they don't hate it either. About 1 in 4 express a positive response, admiring the confidence and the physique, while 20% of women say they find Speedos gross. Coming up, John Party.
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1: I definitely will. 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
8: From the National Weather Service, we do have a slight chance of showers and thunderstorms today, but otherwise mostly sunny with gusty winds and highs reaching 76 degrees. Later on this evening, mostly clear skies, low temperatures around 58 degrees.

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0: That's Dustin Lynch, Easy to Love. Chris Stapleton, right before that. I'm Rich Krieger. Shania Twain currently in the United Kingdom as Harry Styles' opener at his 12-date residency at Wembley Stadium. In a new interview, she said it happened because she respects Harry's relationship with his mom. She said when they first met, Harry told Shania how he's a fan because of his mom, and Shania sent his mom a birthday message. On the way, Josh Ross.
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7: From the National Weather Service, we do have a slight chance of showers and thunderstorms today, but otherwise mostly sunny with gusty winds and highs reaching 76 degrees. Later on this evening, mostly clear skies, low temperatures around 58 degrees.
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0: That's Hella Langley and Morgan Wallen. I can't love you anymore. I'm Rich Krieger. This Sunday, first day of summer and Father's Day. 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
4: From the National Weather Service, we do have a slight chance of showers and thunderstorms today, but otherwise mostly sunny with gusty winds and highs reaching 76 degrees. Later on this evening, mostly clear skies, low temperatures around 58 degrees.

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10: From the National Weather Service, we do have a slight chance of showers and thunderstorms today, but otherwise mostly sunny with gusty winds and highs reaching 76 degrees. Later on this evening, mostly clear skies, low temperatures around 58 degrees.
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0: That's Hella Langley with Be Her. I'm Rich Krieger. And who is the best TV dad? Well, Philip Banks from The Fresh Prince of Bel-Air is often cited as the best TV dad, combining authority, compassion, and guidance. Other notable TV dads include George Lopez, who portrayed a working-class father balancing career and family while teaching lessons about vulnerability and growth. And surprisingly, Tony Soprano, who, despite his criminal activity, showed attempts at a genuine family connection. Coming up, Blake Shelton.
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3: From the National Weather Service, we do have a slight chance of showers and thunderstorms today, but otherwise mostly sunny with gusty winds and highs reaching 76 degrees. Later on this evening, mostly clear skies, low temperatures around 58 degrees.

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0: That's Lauren Alena with All My Exes. Billy Currington right before that. I'm Rich Krieger. And Bunny XO has posted a new podcast episode about her and Jelly Roll's divorce. She said they had a big argument on Mother's Day. It ended with her packing her bags and telling him to file. She didn't disclose what the fight was about, but she did say that this is not mutual. She said, even though I told him to file the divorce papers, I was speaking out of anger and just frustration. Bunny also mentioned that they are still pursuing having a baby together. She said, we're just going to raise a little nugget as one big happy family, and that Jelly Roll has already started dating, but she hasn't. Coming up, Tucker Wetmore.
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14: From the National Weather Service, we do have a slight chance of showers and thunderstorms today, but otherwise mostly sunny with gusty winds and highs reaching 76 degrees. Later on this evening, mostly clear skies, low temperatures around 58 degrees.
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0: That's Bailey Zimmerman with Chevy Silverado. I'm Rich Krieger, and summer kicks off Sunday. It is the first day of summer, also called the summer solstice, and it's the day with the longest period of daylight and the shortest night of the year. After Sunday, daylight hours gradually shorten until the winter solstice in December. Coming up, George Burge.
1: Five.
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5: From the National Weather Service, we do have a slight chance of showers and thunderstorms today, but otherwise mostly sunny with gusty winds and highs reaching 76 degrees. Later on this evening, mostly clear skies, low temperatures around 58 degrees.

0: That's Dan and Shay, their latest single, Say So. I'm Rich Krieger. Luke Combs coming up next.
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0: and welcome to Father's Day weekend. In our musical time machine, that is Kyle Petty's Back Then Again Country Countdown. Alongside the NASCAR legend, we're Charlie and Debbie. I remember Charlie coming off the couch in awe of Usain Bolt. You've gotten to witness a lot of amazing things. Now, have you ever seen an athletic feat in person that just knocked you out in terms of the impossible being achieved before your eyes?
1: Yeah, okay, I'm gonna throw this one at you. And it's a racing feat. What was it, 2 years ago, 3 years ago now? I'm not sure. We're at Martinsville. It's down to the final laps, and Ross Chastain has to finish in a certain place.
2: It's an amazing piece of video footage.
1: Amazing video. Amazing. But to be there in person, it messed your head up because it was so out of the ordinary because you're watching cars turn left and he goes straight up against the wall, and it's called the Hail Melon because he's a watermelon farmer. Yeah. He comes from a watermelon family out of Florida. And he, when they showed the in car, he actually upshifted, caught another gear, and stood in the gas to run faster through the corner. But when everybody else is slowing down and turning into the corner, he's wide open along the outside. He passes Denny Hamlin at the line, and he makes the playoffs or moves one more round farther. And I've never, ever, it was so phenomenal, so outrageous, caught so many people off guard. They outlawed it by Tuesday. That you can never do it again. No other driver can ever make that
2: move. Because it was a video game move.
1: It was a video game. It was like a Mario Brothers cart, a Mario Brothers cart move.
2: Now, was it a safety issue? Is that why they banned
1: it? They say it's a safety issue. And rightfully so, because parts fall off the car, wall comes apart, gets up in the grandstands and hurts somebody. But for that one shining moment, that was a moment that will live forever and ever and ever, and it still messes people up when they watch it.
2: Yeah, just go on YouTube and punch in Ross Chastain. That's all you're going to have to do, and it'll pop up. We got some pretty amazing music lined up for you over the next couple of hours, beginning with Gary Allen, up from 22, on its way to a number 13 peak. This is Learning to Bend, number 20 on Kyle Petty's Back Then Again Country Countdown with Charlie and Debbie.
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0: With a little help from Kenny Chesney, that's Reba McEntire with Every Other Weekend, up one from 20 to 19 this week in 2008 on Kyle Petty's Back Then Again Country Countdown.
1: Now we're going live from the infield on Kyle Petty's Back Then Again Country Countdown with Charlie and Debbie.
2: The fifth and final single from the album of the same name, here's a definite signature song from Kenny Chesney. No shoes, no shirts, no problems. An unscheduled pit stop this week on Kyle Petty's Back Then Again Country Countdown.
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0: A staple of every Kenny Chesney concert of the last 20 plus years. No shoes, no shirt, no problems. An unscheduled pit stop this week on Kyle Petty's Back Then Again Country Countdown.
1: Father's Day weekend, I love this one. According to GM Motoring Assist, 50% of dads regularly shout at other drivers. Now, I can see you having a less than kind word for we civilians from time to time. But tell me that the king would yell at other drivers on the road when y'all were growing up.
2: You know what? I don't remember him ever yelling at anybody. I will call people in a nice way. I call them dinks because you can't say the other word with kids in the car. You know, weenie heads. You know what I mean? I was screaming at people all the time. I tell you what my dad did.

0: which was fascinating because, and you can ask my sisters this, he really didn't have to say anything. He kind of let the car do the talking. I mean, I can't tell you how many people that we would, he'd run 3 inches from their bumper, just daring them to slow up because he was going to send them out through the median somewhere. You know what I mean? Or he would pull up beside of them and just let his car drift left, left, left until they slowed down and he had the lane. He had the position. So it was like he didn't have to speak. He didn't have to say anything. He just let the car do the talking, man. And maybe that's why I'm still as aggressive on the highway as I am, because I saw him get by with it for so long. But I don't remember him ever screaming at somebody on the road.
1: I'm just envisioning, Charles, you need to get over that car. Oh, my God, Richard Petty's running this off the road.
2: Number 18. Number 18.
3: The first single from Sugarland's album, Love on the Inside, is up two this week in 2008. Here's All I Want to Do, number 18 on Kyle Petty's Back Then Again Country Countdown.
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0: That would become the CMA Duo of the Year, Sugarland's third number one hit. This week in 2008, All I Wanna Do rises 20 to 18.
1: Hang on, we're barreling into turn one. And on the other side, the fourth top 10 from an American Idol contestant. As Kyle Petty's Back Then Again Country Countdown rolls on.
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3: From the National Weather Service, we do have a slight chance of showers and thunderstorms today, but otherwise mostly sunny with gusty winds and highs reaching 76 degrees. Later on this evening, mostly clear skies, low temperatures around 58 degrees.
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0: Moving from 19 this week in 2008 is what would become former American Idol contestant Josh Grayson's fourth top 10 song. That's We Weren't Crazy. Number 17 on Kyle Petty's Back Then Again Country Countdown with Charlie and Debbie.
1: Now, Charlie and I have moved to four different states in the first 7 years we were married. We bought two homes, had a son. As we look back, all we did

0: it seems insane. You didn't think so at the time, but as you look back now, what was the craziest time in your life? I know you got a lot.
1: You're asking a 65-year-old man with a 3-year-old, a 5-year-old, and a 7-year-old to say, what's the craziest time in his life?
0: It's the here and now. It's today.
1: It's right now. I'm living the craziest time. Yeah, I don't know. And I say this in all honesty, is my life has always been exactly like it is right now. A little bit against the grain, a little bit going in a different direction. Whether it was in high school, going off on the weekends to the racetrack when everybody else was going to prom and doing all the stuff that they did, whether it was early in life when I was racing so much and doing so. I mean, you've just always done different stuff. So it's always been crazy from the outside. From where I was sitting, it wasn't that crazy. I don't think I've ever had a crazy time in my life. You know what I mean? It's just that's how I live and that's how my life is. Listen, I thought the craziest time in my life, honestly, there was a period in my life when I thought 23 was the craziest time because I never thought I was going to get to be 23. You know, right. I didn't think I was going to live that long. So I'm like, yes, I'm going to make the most of 23, you know, that kind of thing. But no, I don't think there's ever been a crazy time in my life.
2: Down from 13, the only new track on his 2008 compilation album, 35 Biggest Hits. Here's Toby Keith. And She's a Hottie. Number 16 on Kyle Petty's Back Then Again Country Countdown.

0: Up One from 16 is Josh Turner's 8th career single and Trisha Yearwood's 37th. Another Try, number 15 this week in 2008 on Kyle Petty's Back Then Again Country Countdown.
1: Celebrating Father's Day weekend on the show, and according to Not Your Father's Root Beer, of the top 5 skills dads pass on, which of the following are your boys better off listening to mother for? Here they are. How to ride a bike, how to drive a car, repair and maintenance, decision-making skills, or money management.
2: Okay, they're better off listening to her on money management. I don't know if I've ever told y'all this, but a few years ago, I was going to Daytona for like 4 or 5 days, and I told her I needed some cash because I like to travel with cash.
1: Right.
2: Because you got an emergency, cash is king, man. I don't care. So I said, listen, I'm going to Daytona for 5 days. I need some cash. She gave me $20. A $20 bill
1: for the whole trip.
2: So I would say her management skills are better because I was thinking more like $120 a day. You know what I mean? So that's it. Ride a bike, that's me. Cars are me. Decision-making skills, I will say that's probably a 50-50. If you want to have great stories, make decisions like me. If you want to live safe and happy, make decisions like your mom.
3: Number 14.
0: Here's the fastest rising single of Keith Anderson's career. Up 3 from 17 this week in 2008, I Still Miss You. Number 14 on Kyle Petty's Back Then Again Country Countdown with Charlie and Debbie. I've changed.

0: According to Keith Anderson, the song is intentionally open-ended in regards to whom the narrator is missing. Quote, some people have attached their own meaning to it by other losses in their lives, losing a loved one, families being split up. This week in 2008, I Still Miss You is number 14.
1: Turn two this week is Dead Ahead. And up next, the Academy of Country Music's Duo of the Year as Kyle Petty's Back Then Again Country Countdown races on.
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9: From the National Weather Service, we do have a slight chance of showers and thunderstorms today, but otherwise mostly sunny with gusty winds and highs reaching 76 degrees. Later on this evening, mostly clear skies, low temperatures around 58 degrees.
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0: Continuing its march to number three this week in 2008, ACM Duo of the Year Brooks and Dunn moved 15 to 13 with Put a Girl in It on Kyle Petty's Back Then Again Country Countdown with Charlie and Debbie.
1: Start to finish, describe the perfect Father's Day for Kyle Petty this year.
2: Wow. Somebody else cooked breakfast. I'll start with that one. And it's not cereal. Somebody else cooked breakfast. You know what? The perfect day would be to hang out with the boys and Morgan. Honestly, no matter what we did, if we go to Level Cross and ride motorcycles, that would be the perfect day because you're at the center of the universe. You got all the motorcycles. You're outside. It's the greatest place in the world. Grill hamburgers and head back to Charlotte. That would be the perfect day for me, period.
0: This song has been compared to Goodbye Earl by the Dixie Chicks and Independence Day by Martina McBride, both of which feature abused wives killing their husbands as well. The feel-good song of the countdown this week, no doubt. Gunpowder and Lead from Miranda Lambert, number 12 on Kyle Petty's Back Then Again Country Countdown with Charlie and Debbie.

0: The CMA's single of the year. That's George Strait and I Saw God Today, holding steady for another week at number 11 this week in 2008.
1: And we've eliminated half the field. Just 10 songs are left with a shot at pulling into country music's victory lane. Still ahead.

0: We've got music from Alan Jackson, Kenny Chesney, and Rascal Flatts. Plus, what was Father's Day like for NASCAR's king, courtesy of the Ask Kyle Anything mailbag? As Kyle Petty's Back Then Again Country Countdown continues the race for number one in 10 seconds.
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8: 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Up two from 12, this is Trying to Stop Your Leaving, number 10 on Kyle Petty's Back Then Again Country Countdown with Charlie and Debbie.

0: Overall, that's his 48th top 10 single. This week in 2008, the great Alan Jackson and Good Time is number 9.
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3: 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This week, Mike in Gulf Shores, Alabama writes, Kyle, first off, happy Father's Day. My dad was a fireman when I was growing up, and more often than not, it seemed like he was working a shift on Father's Day. Consequently, we would either celebrate on that Saturday or sometime in the next week. If memory serves, the Father's Day race was usually in Michigan. How did y'all celebrate Father's Day with the King? Was there ever a year that stood out more than others in your memory?
4: No, it was always the Father's Day, and there is one year. But we always Father's Day weekend was Michigan for some reason. I don't know how that they just always ended up with that race. So my dad over his lifetime, and I know this sounds crazy because we just celebrated a few weeks ago that was it. Brad Keselowski, somebody had run their 600th race. I know Denny Hamlin recently ran his 500 or 600th race. So we were at Michigan on Father's Day, and my father ran his 1,000th race. And he's run like 300 or 400 races more than anybody else in the history of the sport. But all of my sisters came up for the race, and their Father's Day gift was, they said, gentlemen, start your engines.
3: Oh, cool.
4: To the entire field.
3: Cool.
4: So it was really a cool.

0: James Otto's first and to date his only number one hit. The song was also the number one song on the year-end 2008 chart. This week, Just Got Started Loving You is number 8.
1: Another musical lap down, another closer to the top of the chart. And when we return, the debut single from one of the most successful trios in country music history, as Kyle Petty's Back Then Again Country Countdown with Charlie and Debbie rolls on.
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5: 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at 3 p.m. June 27th, Pop's Garage plays at the Tracy Colston District Stage in Port Clinton at 8 p.m.
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5: From the National Weather Service, we do have a slight chance of showers and thunderstorms today, but otherwise mostly sunny with gusty winds and highs reaching 76 degrees. Later on this evening, mostly clear skies, low temperatures around 58 degrees.
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0: Falling from its peak at number 3, the debut single from Lady A, Love Don't Live Here, checks in at number 7 on Kyle Petty's Back Then Again Country Countdown.
1: I heard an interview with Mark Wahlberg this week where he says no matter what he does, he seems to always embarrass his kids. Now, your kids are still pretty young, but are they old enough to feel embarrassed by something you've done yet?
2: I don't know if they're old enough to feel embarrassment. I think Overton is a little bit. So I embarrass him on purpose. And I say that because, like, every morning when I drop him off at school, there's always kids standing out at the front of school waiting for the bell to ring. And when the bell rings, he will open the car door and get out. And I will roll the window down. And as he's walking off, I'm riding slow rolling beside of him. And I'm screaming, "I love you. Have a great day. The best day ever. I love you." And all the other kids are just looking because you're just screaming. You know what I mean? And it kind of got him the first 2 or 3 times. And now he pays no attention. It's just some strange man slow rolling him

0: So my point is, I think I do it early so that when they get older, they won't be as embarrassed by some of the stupid stuff I do. You know what I mean? They'll be immune to it by that time.
1: With the lead single and title track from their album of the same name, this is Montgomery Gentry and Back When I Knew It All. Number 6 on Kyle Petty's Back Then Again Country Countdown with Charlie and Debbie.

0: I'll be home tonight. I'm coming back home.
1: Blake Shelton's cover of Michael Bublé's Home would become the fourth number one of his career. This week in 2008, it holds down the number five spot on Kyle Petty's Back Then Again Country Countdown with Charlie and Debbie.
2: Father's Day weekend, a survey by RAC Insurance reveals that 51% of kids think their father is a better driver than their mother. 45% of kids favor their mother. Who did the children of Richard and Linda Petty favor? Who do the children of Kyle and Morgan Petty choose?
3: So, I told you my mom took us three wide to school one day.
2: Well, that's
3: so
2: what I was gonna,
3: she was pretty wide open.
2: Yeah,
3: she
2: was, as a limo driver, yeah, she was elite.
3: Yeah, she was better with us. You know, I think we all favor, obviously, I think all my sisters and I favored my dad because we watched him on a racetrack. I think for me, they probably favor Morgan a little bit. I will say that because Overton, the way the kids' seats set in a car a little bit, Overton's like, he can see the dashboard, mm-hmm. so he can see the speedometer. And so he'll say, and everybody's on that 6.7, 6.7. Yeah. So he's like, hey, it says 6.7 on the dash. You know what I mean? And it will be. And I'll be in a 25-mile-an-hour zone.
1: No. When
3: it
1: says 6.7. You know what I mean?
3: So I think he can see enough that he knows I'm a little bit. And sometimes he'll say, you're really close to this car over here. You're really close to this car. So he gives me driving instruction. He probably doesn't give Morgan driving instruction. But I hope in the end he favors me.
4: Number four.
1: Soon, with a 2-week stay at the top, this would become Kenny Chesney's 14th number one song. This week in 2008, Better as a Memory rises from 6 to 4 on Kyle Petty's Back Then Again Country Countdown.

0: Noted Nashville critic Robert K. Orman of Music Row magazine wrote that better as a memory could be the performance of Kenny Chesney's life and perhaps his career. This week in 2008, the song is up two from 6 to 4.
1: We're flying into turn 4, running 3 wide. Who'll take country music's checkered flag this week? The answer is next as Kyle Petty's Back Then Again Country Countdown with Charlie and Debbie races to the finish.
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10: From the National Weather Service, we do have a slight chance of showers and thunderstorms today, but otherwise mostly sunny with gusty winds and highs reaching 76 degrees. Later on this evening, mostly clear skies, low temperatures around 58 degrees.
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0: Rascal Flatts' 19th consecutive top 10 single. This week in 2008, Every Day falls from 2 to 3 on Kyle Petty's Back Then Again Country Countdown with Charlie and Debbie.
1: Father's Day weekend, and a survey by the Daily Mail reveals that men officially turn into their dads at age 43.
0: See what we did there?
1: With the 43.
0: Original success.
2: See that.
1: When was the moment that you had to look in the mirror and say, OMG, I've become him?
2: Man, that's a good question. I don't know because there's those little moments. You know what I mean? I mean, there's a little, and I think all guys experience sometime. You'll be doing something and you say something and you turn around real quick to see, is my dad standing behind? Did he just say that? Because you never thought those words would come out of your mouth. You know, whether it's fixing something or explaining to somebody how to do something. But I think as I got older and have gotten older, I don't know what when it was, but the ability to just sit and sit on a couch and read and not and tune out the outside world, that's where I've become more like him than anything else. He would march right here to this studio right now if I said on air that I was like Richard Petty, because he would slap me in the back of the head and say, no, you are not. I'm not like you at all. You know what I mean? So, but I think there's little things, and those moments came. I think it was probably a little later than 43.

0: So I'm a slow developer.
1: The fourth single from Brad Paisley's Fifth Gear album also became that collection's fourth consecutive number one. This week in 2008, I'm Still a Guy. Drops from 1 to 2 on Kyle Petty's Back Then Again Country Countdown with Charlie and Debbie. When you

0: Brad Paisley was not certain if a female audience would accept that song, so he sang it to his wife, Kimberly Williams Paisley, who was pregnant at the time, straight after writing it at his co-writer and friend Kelly Lovelace's house. Well, Kim laughed long and hard at all the right places, and just hours later, while back at Lovelace's house, Brad found out his wife's water had broken. Lovelace's words to him as he ran out of the door, "Don't forget the last song you wrote before you became a father." This week in 2008, "I'm Still a Guy" is number 2 on Kyle Petty's Back Then Again Country Countdown.
1: You've done the becoming a father 6 times now. What was the most memorable story surrounding where you were or what you were doing just prior to your child's emergence into the world?
2: I remember when Overton was born, we took a selfie of going into the airport or going into the hospital, and we looked like we were going

0: cruise. We brought so much stuff with us. I mean, I had a guitar. I had all kinds of stuff. I look like I was going on a cruise. But when Cotton came, Morgan, we had had Mexican, like when we first met, and she thought she had indigestion, and she woke me up a couple times, and then she said, "Hey, I think it's time to go." So I said, "Okay." And we got in the car, and she called the doctor when we got in the car, and she was really calm about it. And it's 4:30 in the morning, 5 o'clock, and she got in the car, and she said we might need to hurry. So she called the doctor, and the doctor said, she had the doctor on the speakerphone, and the doctor said, "Okay, you're really close. So if you feel the need to push, just have Kyle pull over, and we'll send an ambulance to where you're at." And I said, Excuse me? And she said, "Yes." So I made it from where I live to the hospital in like 8.5 minutes. It was incredible. I ran a couple of stoplights, I will say that. I was running 100 miles an hour and at 35 a couple of times. I dropped Morgan at the front door, okay? I parked the car in the parking deck, went up. They had her in the delivery room, and 30 minutes later, Cotton showed up.
1: Wow.
0: That's how close. We were really close. They were, pace yourself here. Wait till Kyle gets here before you go. So that, I do remember that one more than any of them.
2: I just had this image like at the Blues Brothers where they finally get where they need to go, and then they come out the door, and every police officer with every gun in the world is pointed.
0: That's the way it should have been.
1: Whoa. At the 51st Grammy Awards, that song would win Carrie Underwood her third consecutive Grammy Award for Best Female Country Vocal Performance. This week in 2008, Last Name leaps from 5 to the top of the chart. Number 1 on Kyle Petty's Back Then Again Country Countdown with Charlie and Debbie.

0: That's it. That's the list. The 20 biggest songs for this week in country music in 2008. Kyle Petty's Back Then Again Country Countdown is produced and engineered by John J.T. 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
1: From the National Weather Service, we do have a slight chance of showers and thunderstorms today, but otherwise mostly sunny with gusty winds and highs reaching 76 degrees. Later on this evening, mostly clear skies, low temperatures around 58 degrees.
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4: From the National Weather Service, we do have a slight chance of showers and thunderstorms today, but otherwise mostly sunny with gusty winds and highs reaching 76 degrees. Later on this evening, mostly clear skies, low temperatures around 58 degrees.
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2: That's right. We are broadcasting live today from Valley Ford in Huron. And I know what you're thinking. You're thinking, Mike, we have to put up with you weekday afternoons. Why are you on my radio on a Saturday morning? Well, it's because there is a great event going on here today at Valley Ford in Huron. Make sure you get out here. We're going to be here from 9 a.m. until noon. It is Cars and Coffee. They've got a classic car show, or just a car show. It's all makes and models welcome here. Plus, they've got coffee. They've got donuts. They're going to be giving away awards for cars later on today. It is a beautiful Saturday morning. You've got nothing better to do. You should stop out and see us. We're going to be out here until noon. The car show goes until noon as well here at Valley Ford. And as we go through the broadcast, we'll be talking with some people here from Valley Ford and hopefully some of the owners of these cars as well to tell us all about them. As they started showing up early this morning. They started pulling in at about 8:30 to make sure that they could get that good spot. And there are some great cars. As a Trans Am pulling in, that makes me think of Smokey and the Bandit right now pulling in. Oh, it's not Burt Reynolds driving it, though, but it's a good-looking car. So stop out, see the cars, get some coffee,

have some donuts. Maybe buy a car from Valley Ford, too, if you're in the market, because they've got some of those. Oh, yeah, they've got a boat here that's for sale, too. So if you're in the market for a boat, you can do that as well. So we're going to be out here until noon today. Stop out and see us. Valley Ford is in Huron, right next to St. Peter's School. We're on Route 6, Cleveland Road. You can't miss us. They cleared out one of their lots here, and the cars are pouring in. There's some beautiful cars. I'm going to have to see if they let me drive some of these. We're going to be out here at Valley Ford in Huron until noon on your country, K96.

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1: That's right, Your Country K96. It is Mike broadcasting live on location from Valley Ford in Huron for Cars and Coffee. It is a beautiful Saturday morning here in Huron. If you've never been to Valley Ford here, it is on Route 6, Cleveland Road, kind of right next to or right across the street from St. Peter's School and St. Peter's Church. So stop on out. They've got a car show going on today until noon. Cars are still pulling in. It is cars of all makes and models. We have people bringing their cars in. There's some beautiful cars on display that Valley put out here themselves. I see a Mustang Cobra that our sales exec Nate was looking at. I think he might drive home with it today. Nate's making the big bucks these days, so I think that's going to be his car. But stop on out, even if you don't have a car that you want to show today. Stop on out and see the cars. I see plenty of Corvettes. There's plenty of Mustangs here as well. And it is a beautiful day, and they just keep rolling.

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1: That's right. We are broadcasting live today at Valley Ford in Huron on Route 6 Cleveland Road, just across the street from St. Pete's School, the St. Pete's Church as well. And it is Cars and Coffee this morning. And I've been telling you a little bit about it, but the person who probably is better to tell you about what's going on here today is Allison Schumacher. She is the events coordinator for Valley Automotive. This Valley Ford here in Huron is just one of a number of dealerships they have here. And it is a beautiful Saturday morning. Allison, you've been super busy since we got here, so I'm glad you have a chance to chat with us. But why don't you tell us a little bit about today's event?
2: Sure. So we have two Cars and Coffee events here in Huron this summer. The first one is today, and then we'll have another one on August 8th with special guest Dave Mead from Voyage for Veterans, which is one of the local charities that we like to support. So we're very pleased to have some nice weather today and a lot of cars on the lot already. We just started about 20 minutes ago, and they're filling up quick. So we're seeing all makes and models. We have Ford, Chevy, we have some Pontiac. We've got all kinds of things out here.
1: Now, you've had some cars that pre-registered, but people are also able to just show up and register when they get here, right?
2: Yeah, absolutely. More often than not, people do just go ahead and register when they get here. And with your registration, what that does is that makes you eligible to win some of our awards. So we do have some plaques that we're going to be giving out. Best engine, most unique, judge's choice. We might have you choose that one, Mike. So yeah, we've got awards, donuts, coffee, great music from you.
1: Yeah, and that puts a lot of pressure on me now. I didn't know I was going to have to be a judge. Hopefully there's some donuts left. My buddy Nate over there is plowing through like four donuts right now. So, but the event today, we're going to be out here until noon. Your event runs until noon as well, right?
2: Yes, it does. We'll be here until noon.
1: And so stop on out. Even if you don't have a car that you want to come out here and show, stop on out, take a look at all the cars, get a cup of coffee, have a donut on a beautiful Saturday. There's really nothing better to do, is there?
2: Not that I know of. If there was, you know, I might have to skip out, but this is the best event in town right now. We do Cars and Coffee events at dealerships across Ohio, Wellington, Cuyahoga Falls, Columbus. So this is the one for our beautiful North Coast.
1: And you were telling me cars for sale on the lot, obviously, but also a boat for sale. So if you're in the market for a boat, this is also the place to be.
2: Yes, we have a beautiful yellow Sea-Doo right out here on the side of the road waiting for you. So come and get it.
1: All right. Thank you, Allison. We're going to be out here until noon. It is Cars and Coffee at Valley Ford in Huron, again on Route 6 Cleveland Road in Huron, just across the street from St. Pete's School and St. Pete's Church. Stop on out and see us. If you do, we've got stickers. We've got magnets.

0: 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I've got one T-shirt left. We're signing people up for a chance to win tickets for the African Safari Wildlife Park. 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
0: From the National Weather Service, we do have a slight chance of showers and thunderstorms today, but otherwise mostly sunny with gusty winds and highs reaching 76 degrees. Later on this evening, mostly clear skies, low temperatures around 58 degrees.
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1: That's right. It is Mike broadcasting live on location from Valley Ford in Huron. It is Cars and Coffee. It is a car show here. We're on Route 6 Cleveland Road in Huron, just across the street from St. Peter's School, St. Peter's Church. Stop on out. The cars are still pulling in. There's some beautiful cars here, all makes and models. The event is going to run until noon today. And if you still want to bring your car over, you can do that. You didn't have to get pre-registered. You can come bring your car, get registered at the table right next to us, and have your car shown here. And there are going to be awards given away at the end, too, right near the noon hour as the event wraps up. Plus, they've got coffee. They've got donuts. So stop by, get a cup of coffee, get a donut for breakfast, and check out some of these beautiful cars. There's Corvettes here. There's Mustangs. There's a Mustang Cobra on the lot that our sales exec, Nate, who's here with me, is going to buy by the end of the day, and that's what he's probably going to be driving home. He's going to look good in that car. We're out here for the entirety of this event. We're going to be out here until noon, so stop by and say hi to us when you come out to Valley Ford in Huron as well. We've got balloons, we've got stickers, we've got magnets. You can sign up to win tickets. Oh, we've got notepads as well. Sorry, I forgot about the notepads, Nate. We do have one t-shirt left over from last night still. So if you're the first person to come here and ask for a t-shirt, it's yours. But you can also sign up to win tickets for the African Safari Wildlife Park. You can click the QR code and win tickets for the Miller Ferry out of Marblehead. That'll get you to and from Port Clinton on a beautiful Saturday morning. Really, there's nothing better to do. Now, this afternoon, I suggest you go to the Firelands Music Festival at the Norwalk Amphitheater, but that doesn't start until 4 o'clock, so you can head on over here to Valley Ford and Huron, check out the cars, maybe bring your car out again, all makes and models. And it is a beautiful Saturday morning to get some sun, enjoy some great weather, enjoy some great conversation with other car enthusiasts who are out here, and stop by and see us as we're going to be broadcasting live until noon at Valley Ford in Huron, again on Route 6 Cleveland Road, just across the street from St. Peter's School, as we broadcast live on your country, K96.
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5: From the National Weather Service, we do have a slight chance of showers and thunderstorms today, but otherwise mostly sunny with gusty winds and highs reaching 76 degrees. Later on this evening, mostly clear skies, low temperatures around 58 degrees.

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1: We are broadcasting live from Valley Ford in Huron. Sorry about that, Matt. I didn't know we were going on right now, but now we have a chance to talk with Matt, who works here at the Valley Ford dealership, and it is a beautiful Saturday and a great event that you guys are putting on for sure.
2: Yeah, everything's going great. I really appreciate you guys coming out today, especially everyone with all the cars. They're fun to look at, and a lot of classics out there.
1: And let's talk real quick about the dealership itself here at Valley Ford. Obviously, a Ford dealership, and a lot of cars on the lot. You guys had to move a bunch of cars off the lot so you could host this show today, though.
2: Yeah, I believe we moved about 60 or 70 cars. Thankfully, the church and the school next door let us move the cars out of the way so we can have plenty of room to bring in all the classic cars.
1: And we've got some of your cars here as well that you have on display. But you've got a full lot full of Fords and other makes and models as well. What should people know when they're shopping with Valley Ford?
2: Well, transparent pricing. When you work with us, we're going to be upfront with everything we've got going on. But the car selection is great. The Ford Bronco is awesome. I think it's kicking Jeep's butt, to be honest with you. It's doing well. There's no competitor out there right now for the Maverick. We just have a great selection of vehicles right now. And on top of it, we have employee pricing going a little bit longer for a couple more weeks. So if you want my discount, just come on in. We'll get it for you.
1: Yeah, and we were looking at the Mustang Cobra before. Our sales exec, Nate, I think, wants to drive it off the lot. Can you work a deal for him?
2: I tell you what, I think we have this listed online for like 110. But I can knock it down to 107.9. Can I get you in that a little bit more? I tell you, if I smooth it out to 107, are we shaking hands on that?
3: I think we're gonna have to go down a little bit more.
2: Okay, you throw a number out there. You throw a number out there, and I'll give you my response.
3: Ooh, let's go. Let's go 10.
2: Is it time for a commercial break?
1: But you do also have a boat on the lot. Not a lot of car dealerships have a boat on the lot, too.
2: Yeah, I'm going to be honest. I don't know the story behind that other than we had it. It was downstairs. We have a lower part of the dealership, and no one was enjoying it. And then finally the owner said, hey, let's clean that thing up, get it on the lot, and sell it to someone so they can get out on the water.
1: All right. Well, thanks for spending a couple minutes with us. And if you're in the market for a new car, come out here to Valley Ford and visit with Matt, because you heard Matt, employee pricing, get it while it's still available for sure. As we are out here broadcasting until noon, it is cars and coffee. Even if you don't have a car to show, come on out and see some of the great cars that are here already. They've got all makes and models from all kinds of different years as well. Plus, they've got coffee, they've got donuts, and stop by and say hello to us. We've got some station goodies. And you can sign up to win some prizes as we broadcast until noon at Valley Ford in Huron on your country, K96.

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1: Hey, it's Mike broadcasting live from Valley Ford in Huron. We're going to be out here until noon. It is their Cars and Coffee event. They've got another one coming up in August as well. That'll happen on August 8th. But today it is a beautiful Saturday. We've got plenty of cars out here on display. And it's not too late. If you want to bring a car out and get registered and put it on display, you'll have a chance to win plaques. They're going to have prizes at the end. They've got coffee. And they've got donuts. Don't forget to stop out here at Valley Ford. Remember, we talked with Matt not that long ago, and they've got employee pricing going on right now. So stop on out. Talk to a salesperson about that. Maybe get a Bronco. Maybe get a Mustang. They've got some great cars on the lot here. But we are going to be here until noon. There are some absolutely great cars out here if you want to check them out. They've got all makes and models. We've seen Mustangs here. I see a Chevelle. We've got Corvettes here of all kinds of different years as well. There's a beautiful looking pickup truck here as well. So stop on out. It is a beautiful Saturday. And talk with some of these car enthusiasts. They'll tell you all about their cars and how they came into possession of the car. It is pretty interesting stuff. We're here as well, so if you stop on out, say hello to us, assuming that they don't blow away. We've got magnets, we've got stickers, we've got balloons, we've got Guardians schedule magnets, we've got the writing pads as well. Plus, you can sign up for your chance to win tickets for the African Safari Wildlife Park over in Port Clinton. Or you can sign up and win tickets for the Miller Ferry that'll take you from Marblehead over to Put-in Bay and bring you back as well. Round trip tickets. Because we don't want to leave you stranded over there unless you want to be stranded and on a beautiful summer weekend. I get it. I wouldn't mind being stranded at Put-in Bay and not be able to make it into work on Monday. Bill, if you're listening, I might get stranded on Put-in Bay tomorrow. But it is Father's Day weekend, by the way, so grab Dad, bring him out here, and show him some of these beautiful cars as well. We're going to be out here until noon. Stop on out and see us. We're at Valley Ford in Huron. It is Cars and Coffee. We're on Route 6 Cleveland Road in Huron, right across the street from St. Peter's School and St. Peter's Church. Stop by and say hello as we broadcast live from Valley Ford in Huron until noon on your country, K96.

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1: That's right. We are broadcasting on location here from Valley Ford in Huron, and Allison is saving the day, keeping our prize box from blowing away. But Allison, it is a beautiful, beautiful Saturday out here. You've got a good showing of cars, but it's still early. People can still stop out and get registered, right?
2: Yeah, absolutely. So right now we're counting about 50 cars. Incredible cars that we really were not expecting to see today. Definitely a few rare options here. So a lot of the people here have just stopped by and didn't bring their car. They just brought their family to come around and take a look at the show.
1: And it's not too late to get some coffee and some donuts. I see donuts over there. Nate didn't eat them all, so that's a bonus.

0: Yes, we do have plenty of refreshments for you. We also have our Bronco e-bike out here. So if you're interested in a test ride on the Bronco e-bike, it does go up to 28 miles per hour. So it's pretty fast. We're going to make you sign a waiver for that one because it is not a normal bicycle. But yeah, great crowd so far. Beautiful day. Certainly windy, as you mentioned, but we'll take it. It feels great.
1: Yeah, I saw you zipping around on the Bronco e-bike. It's a pretty cool looking thing. It's got the Bronco logo on there and everything.
0: Yeah, so the Bronco e-bike, you can actually get one that matches your Bronco if you have one. So it's the same paint colors that Ford uses on the Broncos. And there's also a Mustang e-bike. So the Bronco one has those thicker tires for off-roading. The Mustang is more of a street rider, but they're both super fast and super fun.
1: That's right. That's what we like, fast and fun. And again, we are at the Cars and Coffee event here at Valley Ford in Huron on Route 6 Cleveland Road in Huron, right across the street from St. Peter's School. They had to move all their cars out of this lot over here so they could have the cars on display. And it's not too late to come on out and bring your car. All makes, all models. We've got cars here from all kinds of different years. Stop on out. They're going to have awards at the end as we get towards the end of the event here today at noon. So you could walk away with an award. You could get some coffee. You get some donuts. You can stop by and say hi to us. You can sign up to win prizes. And maybe you can contribute to Nate's fund to buy this Mustang Cobra that he's been eyeing since we got here. He is taking donations. Right now he's only about, about $100,000 short. So he's going to have the hat out, and he's going to be accepting donations. I expect him to show up for work Monday in his new Mustang Cobra. There you go. If you donate, you get a free Guardians magnet. 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Stop by and see us. 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
4: From the National Weather Service, we do have a slight chance of showers and thunderstorms today, but otherwise mostly sunny with gusty winds and highs reaching 76 degrees. Later on this evening, mostly clear skies, low temperatures around 58 degrees.
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1: That's right. We are live here at Valley Ford in Huron on Route 6 Cleveland Road, just across the street from Huron St. Pete School and St. Pete's Church. And we've been mentioning it is Cars and Coffee. There are all kinds of beautiful cars out here for you to stop by and see. And now we get a chance to talk with Linda and Dave, who have a car here. And Linda, what car did you guys bring today?
2: We brought a 1955 Ford Thunderbird.
1: Yes, and Dave, you were telling me that you have multiple cars that you could have brought, but it's a Ford dealership here at Valley Ford, so the Thunderbird just made sense, right?
3: Yes. Yeah, I also have a Pontiac Solstice and also a 56 Corvette. Yeah.
1: So do you guys do a number of these shows?
2: Yes, we do all the local shows.
1: Oh, very nice. So what got you into being a car enthusiast?
2: Because my brother enjoyed it and my husband and sons.
1: Oh, very nice. And it obviously takes some time and effort for the upkeep of these vehicles, but that's something you have to enjoy too, right?
3: Yes. Yeah, the 55, we've done a lot of work on it. One of the problems with 55 T-Birds is they tended to overheat even when they were new. And what we did was we replaced the radiator with one that looks like a 55 radiator but has a larger core, and we added an electric fan just to be safe. We also rebuilt the front suspension. It just was worn out. And we broke down and put front disc brakes on it because it's much safer. The original brakes were actually kind of scary to drive the car with.
1: Well, that's good. We want you to be safe getting here and getting back home for sure.
3: Yeah. Yeah. So it really drives nicely, starts right up, and it's got the original engine transmission. Because it's a Thunderbird, it has all power windows, power steering, power brakes. And we do have the hard top for it, but it hasn't been on the car since we brought it here to Ohio. So it's in storage. So we just drive it in nice top-down weather, as we'd say.
1: There we go, and we get plenty of that around here during the course of the summer. Now, besides the 55 T-Bird, obviously, have you seen any other cars here that have really impressed you?
2: The Cobra and the TVR.
1: Yeah, there's some beautiful cars here for sure. Well, I want to thank you guys for spending a couple minutes with us, and I know they're going to be handing out awards here as we get closer to noon, so good luck. Hopefully you guys walk away with one of the plaques.
3: All right, well, thanks for talking with us.
1: All right, thank you very much. That was Dave and Linda. They've got their 55 T-Bird here, and it's not too late. If you've got a car, all makes, all models welcome, that you want to come and you want to show, put the hood up and show it off a little bit, you can do that. You can still get registered. They still have coffee and donuts as well on a beautiful Saturday. We're going to be out here until noon broadcasting live, and right around 11:50 or so, hopefully we'll get a chance to announce the winners here on K96 as we are broadcasting live from Cars and Coffee at Valley Ford in Huron on Route 6 Cleveland Road. Stop on out and say hello on your country, K96.
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1: From the National Weather Service, we do have a slight chance of showers and thunderstorms today, but otherwise mostly sunny with gusty winds and highs reaching 76 degrees. Later on this evening, mostly clear skies, low temperatures around 58 degrees.

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1: Let's see, we are out and about, and today we are live at Valley Ford in Huron. We're on Route 6, Cleveland Road in Huron, and it is cars and coffee today. It is a beautiful Saturday. There are some beautiful cars here, some trucks as well, and I've even seen some newer cars as they're accepting all makes and models. Valley Ford has some of their cars here that they've brought over and put on the lot to be shown off as well. It is a beautiful Saturday. They still have some coffee. They still have some donuts. Stop on out. Take advantage of this great weather. And while you're here, stop over and say hi to us. I'm here with Nate the Great, one of our sales execs, one of our on-air people on our sister station, 95.3 WLKR. By the way, don't forget, this event ends at noon, which gives you time to head home, take a quick nap, and get ready for the Firelands Music Festival brought to you by our sister station, 95.3 WLKR. That gets going at 4 o'clock at the Norwalk Amphitheater. It's going to be a beautiful night, so you can come on over and say hello for that as well. But here on K96, we're going to be here in Huron until noon at Valley Ford, and there are some absolutely beautiful cars. They're going to get ready to start the judging here pretty soon, and by the time we wrap up, hopefully we'll get a chance to announce the winners. Stop over and see us here at our table. It's a little bit windy. We're trying to make sure that everything stays intact here and doesn't blow away, but we've got stickers, we've got bumper stickers, we've got magnets, we've got Guardian schedule magnets. You can sign up to win tickets for the African Safari Wildlife Park. You can sign up to win tickets for the Miller Ferry out in Marblehead that'll get you to and from Pudding Bay. So a lot going on today. It is a beautiful Saturday. You've got nowhere better to be. So get over here to Valley Ford. And when you do, ask one of the salespeople about some of the employee pricing and other incentives as well. Maybe, I don't know, a beautiful new Ford Bronco, maybe a Mustang, maybe an F-150, whatever you're looking for. They've got it here at Valley Ford in Huron as we broadcast live until noon on your country, K96.

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1: That's right. We are broadcasting now. We are at Valley Ford in Huron on Route 6, Cleveland Road in Huron, just across the street from St. Peter's School, and just across the way from the Pied Piper. Just got a chance to chat with the owner of the Pied Piper. Me, who grew up here in Huron, has spent many an hour over at the Pied Piper for sure. But we are here at Valley Ford, and it is their Cars and Coffee event. There's going to be another one of these that'll come up in August. It'll be August the 8th, so mark your calendar now. But right now the judges are going through and judging all the different cars, and we will have winners to announce as we get towards the end of this broadcast. But it is a beautiful day, and we're going to be out here until noon. The event goes until noon, so you still have time to stop by and say hello. I still see they have some donuts left, a couple. They've got some coffee too, so it's not too late to grab a couple.

0: of coffee, grab a donut, walk around, and take a look at some of these beautiful cars that have shown up here today. And as a matter of fact, we've got another Mustang pulling in right now. Beautiful looking Mustang. And again, this event.
1: Each winner gets a $100 gas card.
0: Oh, each winner gets a plaque and a $100 gas card, which, you know, the price of fuel these days, who couldn't use a $100 gas card? That's for sure. So definitely some pretty good prizes here for the winning cars. They've got different categories. They have three different categories on a beautiful Saturday. We're going to be out here with you all the way up until noon. Stop by and say hello if you come on out, because you can sign up to win tickets for the African Safari Wildlife Park. Plus, you can sign up to win tickets for the Miller Ferry that'll get you to and from Put-in Bay out of Marblehead as we broadcast live on your country, K96.

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2: That's right. We are broadcasting on location. It's Mike at Valley Ford in Huron. And I know you're used to hearing me on the afternoon drive, and you're like, Mike, why are you invading my Saturday? Well, because it is a beautiful Saturday, and Valley Ford had their Cars and Coffee event here today. And

0: It is still going on until noon, so if you've got nothing going on and you want to enjoy some sunshine and some great, not only classic cars, but modern cars too, all makes and models here, stop on out, check them out. The cars are being judged right now. There's going to be three winners in different categories, plus each of the winners is going to get a $100 gas card as well, which I'm a little bit jealous. If I would have known that, I would have put my Ford Fusion up for judging, because I could use a $100 gas card too. But it is an awesome event. If you can't make it today, there's going to be another Cars and Coffee coming up on August 8th here at Valley Ford in Huron. It's right on Route 6 Cleveland Road in Huron, across the street from St. Peter's School and St. Peter's Church. So put that one on your calendar, August 8th, and you can either pre-register your car or you could just show up the day of and sign up and get registered. Again, that one will be August 8th. But today, it is absolutely beautiful out here, and we're going to be out here until noon, so you still have a chance to stop by, say hello, grab some stickers, some magnets, sign up for a chance to win tickets for the African Safari Wildlife Park, or sign up for a chance to get tickets for the Miller Ferry that'll take you from Marblehead over to Put-in Bay, and it'll bring you back if you want to come back. But if you want to stay at Put-in Bay forever, we will understand, especially during the summer. Maybe wintertime, you'll want to come back. But I'm out here. You can also meet Nate. Nate is a Huron native, so he can answer all your questions about the city of Huron. If you're just here visiting, it is a great little city right on the Lake Erie. It's got the river. Don't forget, coming up, speaking of Huron, July 18th, we're going to be back here in the Huron Boat Basin for the K96 Summer Jam, celebrating 30 years. That's going to be a blast. Our stage, we're going to have three performers this year. Our headliner is Angela Purley. We're also going to have Kevin Obermeyer and Haley Hyman as well. So it's going to be a lot of fun. There's going to be food trucks. There's going to be vendors. So Huron Boat Basin, July 18th, 5 o'clock. Hope to see you there. Hope to see you here at Valley Ford in Huron before noon as we broadcast live on your country, K96.
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3: From the National Weather Service, we do have a slight chance of showers and thunderstorms today, but otherwise mostly sunny with gusty winds and highs reaching 76 degrees. Later on this evening, mostly clear skies, low temperatures around 58 degrees.
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1: That's right. We are live here at Valley Ford in Huron on Route 6, Cleveland Road in Huron, just across the street from Huron St. Pete School and across the way from the Pied Piper. If you are familiar with Huron, obviously the Pied Piper, a local landmark, and they have announced the winners of the car show today. Again, they had three categories. For best engine, our winner today was a 1962 Dodge Dart that is owned by Richard Gottlieb. He gets a plaque and a $100 gas card, so congratulations to him. For most unique, it was Charlie Berkline, who had a 2000 TVR Cerbera. And I'd never seen a Cerbera before. Pretty cool looking car. He gets a plaque and a $100 gas card. And for judge's choice, it was Rick Rinella in his 1966 Chevy pickup, which is an absolutely beautiful pickup for sure. And he got a plaque and a $100 gas card as well. So we're getting close to the end of this event here today at Valley Ford in Huron. But if you're listening in Lorain County, coming up on July 11th, they're going to have another Cars and Coffee coming up at Valley Chevrolet of Wellington. And then they're going to be back here in Huron on August 8th, Valley Ford of Huron. Again, Cars and Coffee. And then on September 5th, at Valley Chevrolet in Wellington, they're going to be back there again. So if you're in the Lorain County area and you want to check out some of their shows, again, they're going to be at Valley Chevrolet on July 11th and September 5th. But the event here continues on until noon. Even though we've had the winners, they still have coffee, still a few donuts as well. Stop on out and say hello as we broadcast live on your country, K96.
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8: From the National Weather Service, we do have a slight chance of showers and thunderstorms today, but otherwise mostly sunny with gusty winds and highs reaching 76 degrees. Later on this evening, mostly clear skies, low temperatures around 58 degrees.
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1: Hey, it's Mike broadcasting one final time here from Valley Ford in Huron. And what a great event this was. A beautiful day, Saturday afternoon at Valley Ford in Huron. Again, if you're listening, though, in Lorain County, they have cars and coffee events coming to Valley Chevrolet in Wellington. The first one is July 11th, and then on September 5th, they'll be back at Valley Chevrolet in Wellington. And then on August 8th, they're going to be back here at Valley Ford of Huron. Cars and coffee. They have coffee, they have donuts, and cars of all makes and models show up. Some beautiful cars came here today. They had three categories. You had three winners who won plaques, won $100 gas cards as well. So you can't beat that on a beautiful Saturday afternoon. A big thank you to all the people here, Valley Ford of Huron. And remember when we talked to Matt Michaelis earlier, they still have employee pricing going on for a little bit. So if you're in the market for a new or used vehicle,

Stop here at Valley Ford of Huron and check it out. They even have a boat for sale. We talked about that earlier. They've got a boat on the lot for sale. There aren't very many car dealerships that have boats for sale, so stop on by and check that out as well. Again, Valley Ford of Huron, it is right on Route 6, Cleveland Road in Huron, right across the street from St. Peter's School. And across the way from the Pied Piper, pretty easy to find. You can't miss it. If you went over the bridge, you went too far, and you drove right past it. And that's more your fault than my fault, if we're being honest. So stop on out here, see what they have to offer. Whoa, everything's starting to blow away as the wind picked up. But again, a big thank you to everyone here. Valley Ford, thanks to Nate, who is out here with me. He didn't end up buying that Mustang Cobra, but he's going to start saving up, and he will eventually get that thing. And again, thank you to Carrie Smith back in studio control for spinning the dials. By the way, today at 4 o'clock, I recommend you head out to the Norwalk Amphitheater, because our sister station, 95.3 WLKR, is presenting the Firelands Music Festival. We're going to have great local bands there. There's going to be food trucks. There's going to be vendors. All the fun starts at 4 o'clock, and the bands will be playing until about 9 o'clock or so this evening. I believe today is the first official day of summer, so you might as well head on out and celebrate the first official day of summer at the Firelands Music Festival today at 4 o'clock at the Norwalk Amphitheater. But that's going to wrap up our live broadcast today from Valley Ford of Huron. And again, August 8th is the day Valley Ford of Huron, the next Cars and Coffee. So if you didn't make it today, start making plans for August 8th, as we've been broadcasting live on your country, K96.

Hey y'all, this is Brantley Gilbert, and this is my new song, Good Damn. Good Damn is a song I wrote with my good friends Brock Berry Hill, Taylor Phillips, and a fella you might know by the name of Hardy. And it's a song about shooting your shot. Long story short, hope y'all dig it.

0: What's up, y'all? It's Brantley Gilbert, and you just heard my new song, Good Damn. Thanks for listening.
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0: He does have two kids of his own. That's John Morgan and Kid Myself. And if you have kids and you're wondering what your family is planning for Father's Day, are you hoping the answer is nothing? There was a survey asking dads, really, truly, what do you want to do to celebrate Father's Day? Absolutely across the board, number one answer, stay at home with the family and just hang out with your family. But they did point out that that is just, you know, you and your spouse, your significant other, and your kids, and that's it. No in-laws, please. 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
6: 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at the Firelands Historical Society in Norwalk at 6 p.m. June 26th, Michael Neff plays at ESP Brewing Company in Amherst at 7 p.m. June 27th, it's Huron Rotary Rocks at the Huron Boat Basin starting at 3 p.m. June 27th, Pop's Garage plays at the Tracy Colston District Stage in Port Clinton at 8 p.m.
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3: From the National Weather Service, we do have a slight chance of showers and thunderstorms today, but otherwise mostly sunny with gusty winds and highs reaching 76 degrees. Later on this evening, mostly clear skies, low temperatures around 58 degrees.
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1: From the National Weather Service, we do have a slight chance of showers and thunderstorms today, but otherwise mostly sunny with gusty winds and highs reaching 76 degrees. Later on this evening, mostly clear skies, low temperatures around 58 degrees.
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The new one from Riley Green is on the way. And are you a fan of Goblintimacy by any chance? Because I think I'm a fan of this. I'll tell you about it on the way.

0: Oh, the man has jokes. He did co-write that one. That's Riley Green. I'm Penny. If you are dating, especially if you're on any dating apps, there's a new term that is making the rounds. Goblintimacy. It's a combination of the words goblin and intimacy. Goblintimacy. It's when you show up for your first date, you know, looking okay. 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You didn't try to look your absolute best for that first date. The whole idea is to kind of set expectations a little bit lower. So if there's a second date, you don't have to stress out. You can just relax and be yourself. I think this kind of applies to life in general. 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
4: From the National Weather Service, we do have a slight chance of showers and thunderstorms today, but otherwise mostly sunny with gusty winds and highs reaching 76 degrees. Later on this evening, mostly clear skies, low temperatures around 58 degrees.
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0: Very first line of the song, denim cut so high you can see the pockets. Also known as, you are not leaving the house like that, young lady. That's Luke Bryan.
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5: From the National Weather Service, we do have a slight chance of showers and thunderstorms today, but otherwise mostly sunny with gusty winds and highs reaching 76 degrees. Later on this evening, mostly clear skies, low temperatures around 58 degrees.
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0: Bailey Zimmerman and Chevy Silverado. Was it a legally obtained Chevy Silverado? This happened in Canada early this week. A young man showed up for a meeting with his probation officer. A friend of his dropped him off and then came back when the meeting with the probation officer was done. And at that point, both the young man and his friend who had driven him to the meeting, they both got arrested because the truck had been reported as stolen. That's like two for one for the probation officer. 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
3: From the National Weather Service, we do have a slight chance of showers and thunderstorms today, but otherwise mostly sunny with gusty winds and highs reaching 76 degrees. Later on this evening, mostly clear skies, low temperatures around 58 degrees.
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9: From the National Weather Service, we do have a slight chance of showers and thunderstorms today, but otherwise mostly sunny with gusty winds and highs reaching 76 degrees. Later on this evening, mostly clear skies, low temperatures around 58 degrees.
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0: Alexandra Kay and Straight for the Heart. Hi there, I'm Pappy G. Well, I saw this week. Jim Carrey is in talks to return for a How the Grinch Stole Christmas sequel. How do you feel about that? I'm excited about it. Ron Howard, I guess, is going to direct and produce it again. So, yeah, I think this is one of those sequels that just might work.
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4: From the National Weather Service, look for mostly clear skies tonight with low temperatures around 58 degrees. For tomorrow, a slight chance of rain with sunny skies. Highs will reach right around 77. Tomorrow evening, a slight chance of showers and thunderstorms. Low temperatures around 61.
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0: Corey Kent, Coetzel in a Rocky Mountain Low. Hi there, I'm Babby G. What are you watching on television? I just finished watching the series The Burrows. That was pretty good. I know that the third season premiere of House of Dragon is out this weekend. And then I've been tied up in all of these documentaries on Netflix. Maternal Instinct. Have you seen this? Crazy stuff. lots to see. Max McNown, Better Me For You, next.
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8: From the National Weather Service, look for mostly clear skies tonight with low temperatures around 58 degrees. For tomorrow, a slight chance of rain with sunny skies. Highs will reach right around 77. Tomorrow evening, a slight chance of showers and thunderstorms. Low temperatures around 61.
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0: reality. 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Jesus Jones, Mama, My Phone, Keys, Wallet, and You. What a great song. George Burns on the way. Tyler Hubbard, Jason Aldean is next.
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0: Chesney and Carry On. Hi there, I'm Bobby G. Well, we were talking about songs that, well, celebrate dads. And there is a country list in the top five. Next Thing You Know, Jordan Davis. Drive by Alan Jackson. That's for Daddy Gene. Conway Twitty. That's My Job. Loretta Lynn with They Don't Make 'Em Like My Daddy. And at the very top, Love Without End. Amen. Just a few that made the list. Morgan Wallen, I Got Better. That's next.
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4: From the National Weather Service, look for mostly clear skies tonight with low temperatures around 58 degrees. For tomorrow, a slight chance of rain with sunny skies. Highs will reach right around 77. Tomorrow evening, a slight chance of showers and thunderstorms. Low temperatures around 61.
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0: That's Luke Combs and Sleepless in a Hotel Room. Hi there, I'm Bobby G. Well, Apple Music revealed their top 20 most streamed artists of all time. Number one, what did you think? I was thinking maybe Taylor Swift, but it looks like Drake came in first. Taylor was second. Future came in at third. Morgan Wallen came in at number 8, and Post Malone was 10th.
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8: From the National Weather Service, look for mostly clear skies tonight with low temperatures around 58 degrees. For tomorrow, a slight chance of rain with sunny skies. Highs will reach right around 77. Tomorrow evening, a slight chance of showers and thunderstorms. Low temperatures around 61.
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0: That's John Party and Boots Off. Speaking of John, John defended Zach Top's Southern accent, despite being from Washington State. He says, well, you know, it just happens. When you sing country music all your life, you're going to have a little bit of a twang. Just going to happen. I love it. Corey Kent, Morgan Wallen next.
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2: 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Now, seeing my grandson out on the water, it means everything to me. Watching him and taking in the blue waves, the sea breeze, the blurry horizon.
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5: From the National Weather Service, look for mostly clear skies tonight with low temperatures around 58 degrees. For tomorrow, a slight chance of rain with sunny skies. Highs will reach right around 77. Tomorrow evening, a slight chance of showers and thunderstorms. Low temperatures around 61.
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0: That's Luke Combs, Be By You. Hi there, I'm Bobby G. Well, it's in theaters finally. People have been waiting for Toy Story 5, and, well, it's in theaters this weekend. Toy Story 5 is also there, and The Death of Robin Hood also in theaters this weekend.
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5: From the National Weather Service, look for mostly clear skies tonight with low temperatures around 58 degrees. For tomorrow, a slight chance of rain with sunny skies. Highs will reach right around 77. Tomorrow evening, a slight chance of showers and thunderstorms. Low temperatures around 61.
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0: That's Luke Bryan, country, and she knows it. Hi, I'm Bobby G. Got Low Cash on the way. Alan Jackson and Josh Ross. Hate How You Look, moving on next.
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9: From the National Weather Service, look for mostly clear skies tonight with low temperatures around 58 degrees. For tomorrow, a slight chance of rain with sunny skies. Highs will reach right around 77. Tomorrow evening, a slight chance of showers and thunderstorms. Low temperatures around 61.
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9: From the National Weather Service, look for mostly clear skies tonight with low temperatures around 58 degrees. For tomorrow, a slight chance of rain with sunny skies. Highs will reach right around 77. Tomorrow evening, a slight chance of showers and thunderstorms. Low temperatures around 61.
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Riley Green and Think As You Drunk I Am. What a great song. Lauren Elena on the way. Bailey Zimmerman and Chase Matthew with Darlin' next.

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5: From the National Weather Service, look for mostly clear skies tonight with low temperatures around 58 degrees. For tomorrow, a slight chance of rain with sunny skies. Highs will reach right around 77. Tomorrow evening, a slight chance of showers and thunderstorms. Low temperatures around 61.
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0: Kane Brown and Woman. Hi there, I'm Bobby G. Well, Luke Combs surprised a classroom of third graders in Maine with a signed record of The Way I Am and a record player to play it on. Their teacher had posted how they're fans of Luke's and they love to listen to his music during their writing time. So props to old Luke Combs.
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8: From the National Weather Service, look for mostly clear skies tonight with low temperatures around 58 degrees. For tomorrow, a slight chance of rain with sunny skies. Highs will reach right around 77. Tomorrow evening, a slight chance of showers and thunderstorms. Low temperatures around 61.
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0: I knew it.
1: Taylor Swift, I knew it. I knew you. From Toy Story 5 in theaters this weekend. Rodney Atkins on the way, Tyler Hubbard, and Ella Langley, Be Her, is next.
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